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Money's just a big mind fuck. Money's the path to hell.

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1: Hello, Lee.
0: How extravagant you are, throwing away women like that. Someday they may be scarce. I think now I shall pay a call in advance. Maybe get on the rebound.
1: Huh? When it comes to women, you're a true...

0: shall get. 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

I'm not a kid, so I'm using my phone.

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I want to point out first that I'm very happy to be here this evening.

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We've made a mutual agreement, and I think at last we both seen the light. The proper food and drink I shall give him, that he may do his job successfully and render every organ

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1: Listen, Kev, what are you so worried about? You know Mom's gonna pack your stuff anyway. You're what the French call les incompetents.
2: What?

0: Un, deux, trois.
1: Yeah. Yeah.